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0: Con lo mejor de USA.
2: I don't believe it.
3: Hey, yo, Jason.
4: Oh, yeah. Oh, yeah. Oh, yeah.
3: Say something to her. Holla at her.
4: I got one question. How'd you fit all that in them jeans? You know what to do with that big fat.
3: Wiggle, wiggle, wiggle. 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
1: Oh no.
2: It's a cultural divide. I'ma get it on the flow.
1: You really about to do it?
2: 40 acres in the mule. This is bigger than the music.
1: You really about to do it?
2: Yeah, they tried to rig the game, but you can't fake influence.
1: They get on it like that.
2: Hey, I'm tripping, I'm sliding, I'm riding through the back like. Mustard on a beat, bro.

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1: 104.9.
2: Yo, gangsta, brother.
3: Where you are?